Darling, you know it's hard for me sometimes to put my feelings into words. And I know because of all the hurt in my past, I tend to shy away from emotional commitments. But what I feel for you is so real and so strong.

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0: 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And Saturday the 17th at 2 p.m., the Golden Lions host Alabama State. 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

0: Monday. It's a big winning Monday, and we've got your tickets for homecoming weekend down at UAPB. Tickets for the big game, the alumni concert, and the Sherrill Blues Festival. And we got tickets for the Arkansas State Fair. It kicks off next weekend. We'll have special guests joining us live in the studio. The Alumni Association is coming in from down at UAPB to talk about their big event that's happening for homecoming. We'll also have the Salvation Army. You know, it's getting time for that bell ringing to go on. They'll be joining us on Monday. Got to give some big props out to Attorney Lee Miller. He's feeding the community next week for his birthday. He'll be on the talk show representing the W. Howell Flowers Law Society for Ask the Attorney Day, along with my good friend Joyce Rayner from Healing Hearts and Spirits. And then on my talk show next week, we'll have Tiffany Wilkerson with us for the Arkansas State Fair, along with the Colonel Glenn Church of Christ and their big Halloween event that's coming up. Miss Dorothy Moore celebrating her birthday and the 50th anniversary of the release of Misty Blue. She'll be in town next weekend for a big concert, and Sister Friends United with Rhonda Aaron will be joining us next week on the talk show. But it all starts bright and early Monday with Pastor Maltby and an inspirational message, comedian Keith Gleason, and the lead dog, Broadway Joe, right here at Power 923 Jazz.
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9: Yeah, I kind of put the cup down for a minute, but honestly, it ain't nobody's business what's in my cup, what's in your cup, what's in their cup. It's your cup. Drink it. So whatever the hell was in my cup, the only reaction I did was got more popular, more successful, did a lot more things that I've ever done. I probably should pick that cup back up.
10: I'm sitting here looking at Keisha like, do you love me? Do you love me not? Damn you.

0: Monday, Monday. It's a big winning Monday, and we've got your tickets for homecoming weekend down at UAPB. Tickets for the big game, the alumni concert, and the Sherrill Blues Festival. And we got tickets for the Arkansas State Fair. It kicks off next weekend. We'll have special guests joining us live in the studio. The Alumni Association is coming in from down at UAPB to talk about their big event that's happening for homecoming. We'll also have the Salvation Army. You know, it's getting time for that bell ringing to go on. They'll be joining us on Monday. Got to give some big props out to Attorney Lee Miller. He's feeding the community next week for his birthday. He'll be on the talk show representing the W. Howe Flowers Law Society for Ask the Attorney Day, along with my good friend Joyce Rayner from Healing Hearts and Spirits. And then on my talk show next week, we'll have Tiffany Wilkerson with us for the Arkansas State Fair, along with the Colonel Glenn Church of Christ and their big Halloween event that's coming up. Miss Dorothy Moore celebrating her birthday and the 50th anniversary of the release of Misty Blue. She'll be in town next weekend for a big concert, and Sister Friends United with Rhonda Aaron will be joining us next week on the talk show. But it all starts bright and early Monday, Monday, with Pastor Maltbeer and an inspirational message, comedian Keith Gleason, and the lead dog, Broadway Joe, right here at Power 923 Jam.
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Monday, Monday. It's a big winning Monday, and we've got your tickets for homecoming weekend down at UAPB. Tickets for the big game, the alumni concert, and the Sherrill Blues Festival. And we got tickets for the Arkansas State Fair. It kicks off next weekend. We'll have special guests joining us live in the studio. The Alumni Association is coming in from down at UAPB to talk about their big event that's happening for homecoming. We'll also have the Salvation Army. You know, it's getting time for that bell ringing to go on. They'll be joining us on Monday. Got to give some big props out to Attorney Lee Miller. He's feeding the community next week for his birthday. He'll be on the talk show representing the W. Howell Flowers Law Society for Ask the Attorney Day, along with my good friend Joyce Rayner from Healing Hearts and Spirits. And then on my talk show next week, we'll have Tiffany Wilkerson with us for the Arkansas State Fair, along with the Colonel Glenn Church of Christ and their big Halloween event that's coming up. Miss Dorothy Moore celebrating her birthday and the 50th anniversary of the release of Misty Blue. She'll be in town next weekend for a big concert, and Sister Friends United with Rhonda Aaron will be joining us next week on the talk show. But it all starts bright and early, Monday, Monday, with Pastor Maltby on an inspirational message. 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

0: 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Somebody tell them people Mr. Hem is here.
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0: cap. 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Somebody tell them people Mr. Hem is here.
1: Whoa, whoa, whoa, whoa, whoa, whoa.
0: Mr. Hem is here.
1: Whoa, whoa, whoa, whoa, whoa, whoa.
0: Mr. Hem.
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Yo, yo, what it do? 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

0: Monday. It's a big winning Monday, and we've got your tickets for homecoming weekend down at UAPB. Tickets for the big game, the alumni concert, and the Cheryl Blues Festival. And we got tickets for the Arkansas State Fair. It kicks off next weekend. We'll have special guests joining us live in the studio. The Alumni Association is coming in from down at UAPB to talk about their big event that's happening for homecoming. We'll also have the Salvation Army. You know, it's getting time for that bell ringing to go on. They'll be joining us on Monday. Got to give some big props out to Attorney Lee Miller. He's feeding the community next week for his birthday. He'll be on the talk show representing the W. Howell Flowers Law Society for Ask the Attorney Day, along with my good friend Joyce Rayner from Healing Hearts and Spirits. And then on my talk show next week, we'll have Tiffany Wilkerson with us for the Arkansas State Fair, along with the Colonel Glenn Church of Christ and their big Halloween event that's coming up. Miss Dorothy Moore celebrating her birthday and the 50th anniversary of the release of Misty Blue. She'll be in town next weekend for a big concert, and Sister Friends United with Rhonda Aaron will be joining us next week on the talk show. But it all starts bright and early Monday with Pastor Maltbeer and an inspirational message, comedian Keith Gleason, and the lead dog, Broadway Joe, right here at Power 923 Jams.
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That's when I knew that your heart was scarring. 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

0: Say, man, it's Rota Barber from Goodfella Barbershop, located at Bass Pro at the Outlets. 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Not now, but right now. 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
1: Monday. It's a big winning Monday, and we've got your tickets for homecoming weekend down at UAPB. Tickets for the big game, the alumni concert, and the Cheryl Blues Festival. And we got tickets for the Arkansas State Fair. It kicks off next weekend. We'll have special guests joining us live in the studio. The Alumni Association is coming in from down at UAPB to talk about their big event that's happening for homecoming. We'll also have the Salvation Army. You know, it's getting time for that bell ringing to go on. They'll be joining us on Monday. Got to give some big props out to Attorney Lee Miller. He's feeding the community next week for his birthday. He'll be on the talk show representing the W. Howell Flowers Law Society for Ask the Attorney Day, along with my good friend Joyce Rayner from Healing Hearts and Spirits. And then on my talk show next week, we'll have Tiffany Wilkerson with us for the Arkansas State Fair, along with the Colonel Glenn Church of Christ and their big Halloween event that's coming up. Miss Dorothy Moore celebrating her birthday and the 50th anniversary of the release of Misty Blue. She'll be in town next weekend for a big concert, and Sister Friends United with Rhonda Aaron will be joining us next week on the talk show. But it all starts bright and early Monday with Pastor Maltby and an inspirational message, comedian Keith Gleason, and the lead dog, Broadway Joe. Right here at Power 923 Jams.
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Yo, what up? This is the one and only comedian Jesse McDonald, a.k.a. Mr. I Ain't Drunk, I Just Walked This Way. 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

let's get the party started. 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That's when I knew that your heart was scarring. 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
2: 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Yeah, yeah. Oh, yeah, yeah. Oh, you know, I just be getting out my body sometimes. It's just matching up to my aesthetics, but you know what I'm saying? 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It's cool.

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0: Monday. It's a big winning Monday, and we've got your tickets for homecoming weekend down at UAPB. Tickets for the big game, the alumni concert, and the Sherrill Blues Festival. And we got tickets for the Arkansas State Fair. It kicks off next weekend. We'll have special guests joining us live in the studio. The Alumni Association is coming in from down at UAPB to talk about their big event that's happening for homecoming. We'll also have the Salvation Army. You know, it's getting time for that bell ringing to go on. They'll be joining us on Monday. Got to give some big props out to Attorney Lee Miller. He's feeding the community next week for his birthday. He'll be on the talk show representing the W. Howell Flowers Law Society for Ask the Attorney Day, along with my good friend Joyce Rayner from Healing Hearts and Spirits. And then on my talk show next week, we'll have Tiffany Wilkerson with us for the Arkansas State Fair, along with the Colonel Glenn Church of Christ and their big Halloween event that's coming up. Miss Dorothy Moore celebrating her birthday and the 50th anniversary of the release of Misty Blue. She'll be in town next weekend for a big concert, and Sister Friends United with Rhonda Aaron will be joining us next week on the talk show. But it all starts bright and early, Monday, with Pastor Maltby and her inspirational message, comedian Keith Gleason and the lead dog, Broadway Joe, right here at Power 923 Jams.
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8: When is the last time you sat down and read a book just for the fun of it? Well, according to researchers at University College London, leisure reading has been on the decline here in the United States for the last 20 years. But a quiet movement is pushing back. Silent book clubs and reading parties, where people gather just to sit together and read. Now, the payoff goes far beyond a good story.

0: 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It also eases anxiety and stress, improves sleep, even builds empathy. One study tied more reading to a longer life. So, how do you start? Take a tip from the kids. Follow your curiosity, read whatever grabs your attention, and don't set a quota. The joy is the whole point. Try trading 10 minutes of doom scrolling for 10 minutes of a book. I'm Dr. Sanjay Gupta, helping you live a better life.
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1: Monday. It's a big winning Monday, and we've got your tickets for homecoming weekend down at UAPB. Tickets for the big game, the alumni concert, and the Cheryl Blues Festival. And we got tickets for the Arkansas State Fair. It kicks off next weekend. We'll have special guests joining us live in the studio. The Alumni Association is coming in from down at UAPB to talk about their big event that's happening for homecoming. We'll also have the Salvation Army. You know, it's getting time for that bell ringing to go on. They'll be joining us on Monday. Got to give some big props out to Attorney Lee Miller. He's feeding the community next week for his birthday. He'll be on the talk show representing the W. Howell Flowers Law Society for Ask the Attorney Day, along with my good friend Joyce Rayner from Healing Hearts and Spirits. And then on my talk show next week, we'll have Tiffany Wilkerson with us for the Arkansas State Fair, along with the Colonel Glenn Church of Christ and their big Halloween event that's coming up. Miss Dorothy Moore celebrates.

0: celebrating her birthday and the 50th anniversary of the release of Misty Blue. She'll be in town next weekend for a big concert, and Sister Friends United with Rhonda Aaron will be joining us next week on The Talk Show. But it all starts bright and early, Monday, with Pastor Maltbeer and an inspirational message, comedian Keith Gleason and the lead dog, Broadway Joe. 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
16: Man, Unc, you tripping, bro. 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I'm going to take you when I get out the studio.

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Pull up.

0: Yo, yo, yo, and a hooty hoot. This is the Lead Dog, Broadway Joe, reminding you, get your butt out and exercise your right to vote. 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
1: They wish and I wish and I wish and I wish and they wish and on me. 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

0: 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Somebody tell them people Mr. Hem is here.
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0: 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Somebody tell them people Mr. Hem is here.
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1: Whoa, whoa, whoa, whoa, whoa, whoa.
0: Mr. Hem.
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See you at the bar, you was hardly talking. That's when I knew that your heart was scarring. 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

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Yo, you got your boy Stack 3. Get out, exercise your right to vote, make your voice heard. 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

0: 10, girl, you a 10. 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
2: Monday, Monday. It's a big winning Monday, and we've got your tickets for homecoming weekend down at UAPB. Tickets for the big game, the alumni concert, and the Cheryl Blues Festival. And we got tickets for the Arkansas State Fair. It kicks off next weekend. We'll have special guests joining us live in the studio. The Alumni Association is coming in from down at UAPB to talk about their big event that's happening for homecoming. We'll also have the Salvation Army. You know, it's getting time for that bell ringing to go on. They'll be joining us on Monday. Got to give some big props out to Attorney Lee Miller. He's feeding the community next week for his birthday. He'll be on the talk show representing the W. Howell Flowers Law Society for Ask the Attorney Day, along with my good friend Joyce Rayner from Healing Hearts and Spirits. And then on my talk show next week, we'll have Tiffany Wilkerson with us for the Arkansas State Fair, along with the Colonel Glenn Church of Christ and their big Halloween event that's coming up. Miss Dorothy Moore celebrating her birthday and the 50th anniversary of the release of Misty Blue. She'll be in town next weekend for a big concert, and Sister Friends United with Rhonda Aaron will be joining us next week on the talk show. But it all starts bright and early, Monday, Monday, with Pastor Maltby on an inspirational message, comedian Keith Gleason, and the lead dog, Broadway Joe, right here at Power 923.
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What up, family? 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The essence of a woman, oh, she ain't got it. 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

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Hey, you tryna steal all the spill. Hey, I'm in the field, not a pill. Hey, you wanna spill, then let's spill. Hey, you know how real is. Rose Rush still Uncle Phil. 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
0: Hey, it's your man Trade Day. Highly encouraging you. No, I beg you, please, I'm on my knees. 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
1: I like the sinister beat.

Monday, Monday. It's a big winning Monday, and we've got your tickets for homecoming weekend down at UAPB. Tickets for the big game, the alumni concert, and the Sherrill Blues Festival. And we got tickets for the Arkansas State Fair. It kicks off next weekend. We'll have special guests joining us live in the studio. The Alumni Association is coming in from down at UAPB to talk about their big event that's happening for homecoming. We'll also have the Salvation Army. You know, it's getting time for that bell ringing to go on. They'll be joining us on Monday. Got to give some big props out to Attorney Lee Miller. He's feeding the community next week for his birthday. He'll be on the talk show representing the W. Howell Flowers Law Society for Ask the Attorney Day, along with my good friend Joyce Rayner from Healing Hearts and Spirits. And then on my talk show next week, we'll have Tiffany Wilkerson with us for the Arkansas State Fair, along with the Colonel Glenn Church of Christ and their big Halloween event that's coming up. Miss Dorothy Moore celebrating her birthday and the 50th

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That's when I knew that your heart was scarring. 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
2: Thanks, Kate.

runners on the chain. Fresh new J's, AMG switch lanes on. 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Street cred good, I ways oh. 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I'm Mrs. One of One. Fall in love every time we link. Yeah, got me sprung.com. 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

0: Yo, yo, yo, and a hooty hoot. 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

0: Monday, Monday. It's a big winning Monday, and we've got your tickets for homecoming weekend down at UAPB. Tickets for the big game, the alumni concert, and the Cheryl Blues Festival. And we got tickets for the Arkansas State Fair. It kicks off next weekend. We'll have special guests joining us live in the studio. The Alumni Association is coming in from down at UAPB to talk about their big event that's happening for homecoming. We'll also have the Salvation Army. You know, it's getting time for that bell ringing to go on. They'll be joining us on Monday. Got to give some big props out to Attorney Lee Miller. He's feeding the community next week for his birthday. He'll be on the talk show representing the W. Howell Flowers Law Society for Ask the Attorney Day, along with my good friend Joyce Rayner from Healing Hearts and Spirits. And then on my talk show next week, we'll have Tiffany Wilkerson with us for the Arkansas State Fair, along with the Colonel Glenn Church of Christ and their big Halloween event that's coming up. Miss Dorothy Moore celebrating her birthday and the 50th anniversary of the release of Misty Blue. She'll be in town next weekend for a big concert, and Sister Friends United with Rhonda Aaron will be joining us next week on the talk show. But it all starts bright and early Monday, Monday, with Pastor Maul Beer and an inspirational message, comedian Keith Gleason, and the lead dog, Broadway Joe. Right here at Power 923
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0: looking for a husband. When I'm looking for a place to eat. 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

0: Put me in a place on the map, cause I'm him. 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Somebody tell them people Mr. Hem is here.
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0: Mr. Hem is here.
1: Whoa, whoa, whoa, whoa, whoa, whoa.
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1: Some of y'all gon' get washed, some of y'all just go posh, some of y'all just go talk, but none of y'all ain't really gosh.
2: 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I listen to Power 92 on the app everywhere I go. 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

0: Monday morning edition of the Broadway Joe Morning Shows. We kick off the opening of the Arkansas State Fair, and it's UAPB Homecoming Week. And yeah, boy, we got tickets for you this morning, and we'll have some very special guests joining us live in the studio this morning. Triple the tickets today as we get ready for them Golden Lions this weekend. It's Homecoming Week, and it all starts off with the Homecoming All-White Affair. We'll have tickets for you for that. And we've got tickets for you for the Cheryl Blues Festival. It's part of Homecoming down in Pine Bluff. That's on a Friday night in Cheryl, Arkansas. And then, of course, the big game, 2 o'clock as Alabama State comes to town. We'll be there broadcasting live for the big game. That's on Saturday. We'll be at the Arkansas State Fair broadcasting live on Friday. So we've got a very busy week. That's your winning, but a pretty good-looking day. Hey, we still hadn't gotten rid of this heat yet. Sunny today, look for a high of 95. And the low tonight near 70. We'll be up near 90 again on tomorrow. But the good news, it'll start feeling more like fall and the fair coming up on Friday. So, hey, we just got to make it through these first days. We might have a slight chance of rain on tomorrow. Other than that, it's a busy, busy, busy week for us and a lot going on. Of course, today we will have some very special guests joining us. Big event that's happening, the Salvation Army. Hey, they need your help, and we're going to tell you how you can help the Salvation Army. They'll be in this morning to talk with us more about that. And we'll also have, we've been talking about that big all-white alumni party for homecoming that's coming up. They'll be in this morning to talk with us more about that. That's all coming up in a busy morning we have, and a lot going on and a lot to talk about. We'll talk about sports from the weekend. And yeah, Hogs, they look better. We can say that. They look a lot better this weekend than we probably more than we anticipated going against Tennessee, but still we come up short on that. But we'll tell you more about that coming up in the news this morning. We'll also talk about some big football games that happened. Well, there's a new number one in college football as Tennessee goes down, down, down. And shocking, LSU goes down, down, down. And, Kentucky, they got a $500,000 fine that they'll have to pay because, of course, they ran the field, and you know how it happens when they run the field. Well, Dodgers go down in baseball also. We'll tell you more about that in Game 1 and game in the National League. The Cleveland, along with Tampa Bay, will play on tonight at 7 o'clock, but we'll update you on that. We'll also talk about some high school football action from Friday night in sports. All that's coming up. And coming up this morning in Trending Stories, we will be talking about cancellation in concerts. If you bought tickets to see Chris Brown, along with the big concert, Chris Brown and Usher, they are canceling dates. So we're going to definitely tell you about that. That's coming up here this morning on the show. And it's back on sale again. Michael Jackson legendary Thriller jacket. They're putting it back on sale. This is Breast Cancer Awareness Month, and we're going to talk about how women can get breast cancer and mammograms done if you don't have insurance. So we'll tell you more about that coming up. How much money did Jay-Z make from his Yankee Stadium shows? We'll tell you about that. Pretty good gross going on. And Kamala Harris's husband, he says, I really, baby, don't want you running for president again. We'll tell you more about that coming up in the news this morning. And Krystal Pike, she has been, you talk about a superwoman. This woman was on death row. She got the lethal injections 2 times. She survived that. And now she's back out of the hospital and they're sending her back to prison again. Will they do another execution? We'll tell you more about that. And tomorrow is a big day because Keefe D will find out how much time he will be facing. And they're saying life. The man is already 63 years old, but they're saying life in prison. So we'll tell you more about that. We got all that coming up in the power lines, Ron, for early morning birthdays and anniversaries. If you've got a birthday or an anniversary, now's the time to hit us up. 501-381-0923. That's 501-381-0923. It's on, baby. This is it. Monday, Monday, the Monday morning edition of the Broadway Joe Morning Show.
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0: And we got Pastor Malbeer coming up with our inspirational message. 6:32. A little technical difficulty this morning, but we got everything worked out. Pastor will be coming up. We got him on the way. It's the Broadway Joe Morning Show.
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0: Well, it's time to head over to Conway to the True Holiness Saints Center with Pastor standing by, and it's time for our morning inspiration to get you through the week. And we got to check and see how his football team did yesterday. Of course, ours played real early, and we've had our discussion on that. Let me say that again. We've had our discussion on that. Good morning, Pastor. How you doing?
6: Good morning, Joe, man. How about them Buccaneers, man?
0: We've had our discussion on that.
6: Man, I wasn't, that was I wasn't last here week. On Thursday.
0: That was last
6: I
0: week.
6: I wasn't here on Thursday, man. Come on now. Tell me what happened in the game. My TV went out.
0: Well, I don't know. It wasn't that. What do they call it? Kissing your sister? When you tie? We weren't doing no kissing our sisters, that's for sure. Like, what the world? Oh, boy. I ain't going to talk about your team.
6: Listen, man, I don't want to talk about the NFL at all, but I do want to talk about those Wampus Cats, man. Big shout-outs to them. They put 69 on the scoreboard this weekend,
0: so
6: man.
0: Bad.
6: Just glad for those kids, man. They did a really good job, Joe. They are doing it like the Mighty Vikings, man.
0: Well, I was shocked, man. I got to give some big props out to our Titans. We went to Greenbrier. I didn't know Greenbrier was so close to Conway. I think for miles, about a 45, 50-minute drive. It wasn't that far at all. But the Titans put up 60 also. Now, y'all did 69. We did 60. So, hey. But let me tell you something. My first time going to Greenbrier, and I got to tell you, you talking about a beautiful facility. They have a really beautiful facility out there in the middle of nowhere. So I was like, where is the town? I didn't get to see too much of it in town. But that stadium, I got to give them some props. That is state-of-the-art there in Greenbrier. So we had a great time. And y'all wreck shop this weekend. So looks like it's getting down to the real nitty-gritty. We got week six coming up. Week seven coming up in high school. So it's looking pretty good. Not too good for your Bears. What's going on over there?
6: Well, I tell you what, man, we had a challenging week, man, but we're looking to bounce back. And in fact, in a few weeks, the Mighty Vikings are coming to Bear Country. We get to host the Mighty Vikings in our stadium there. And we already claiming them to be Bears and excited about them coming and what all you guys are doing over there. So shout out to Coach Brown over there and what they're doing.
0: Amen. And we get to see one of our former Mighty Vikings, Buck Cobbs. He's still over there. He's working on his second degree, Pastor. I want you to know he actually graduated 2 years ago. He's working on his second degree now. So we're so proud of him. We came over the first time, and thanks to college football, they make it to where these guys can actually, if they get hurt, they get redshirted, and they come back again. So he's got another couple of years over there with the Bears, so we're excited about him. One of our former Mighty Vikings, he'll be doing it up big time. So the kids are excited about coming to see him. He was at one of our home games, their off week. He came out to Mighty Viking Field and was cheering on the guys, and Boy, y'all done something that boy over there. He don't look the same way he did when he went to high school. Talking about pop, boy. Woo.
6: Well, I tell you what, Joe, you said something important. He's going over there for his second degree. Mm-hmm. And one thing about that is at Bear Country, man, they are student athletes.
0: Amen.
6: The key word being student first. Mm-hmm. And that's what we're pushing in Conway. We want them to get a good education. Certainly, we want them to enjoy the football field, but we're trying to raise them to be good adults.
0: Amen. Well, doing a great job. Well, past the new week, a lot of things going on. And I guess with Keith not being here, we're going to start off with it. I don't know, but the one you did yesterday at church was really a good one. I don't know if that you're going to do that one or not. But it's that time of the morning, because that one kind of threw everybody off. But it was a good one. Time for Pastor Malbeer with that dad joke. Chewy, get ready. Keith is out today, but he's someplace probably listening because he think he might get one. But I don't know. This one was a good one. I don't know. I'm going to let you do your thing. I don't know which one you're going to do. But it's time. Let's do the dad joke first before we get into our inspiration this morning, Pastor.
6: Well, listen, this one is for Chewy, man, this morning. Why is Jesus so rich?
0: Why is Jesus so rich? Why is Jesus so rich?
6: Okay. You ready for this one, Chewy?
0: Okay.
6: Because he saves.
0: Oh, why is Jesus so rich? It's because he saves. Okay. All right.
6: Listen, man, that is the message for today. Jesus saves, and you need to be saving some money. That's the message. For the day, take that to the water cooler, put some money back. Christmas is right around the corner.
0: Saving lives, saving souls, and saving money.
6: Yes, sir.
0: That'll make you rich, that's for sure. I got to agree with you on that one, Pastor. They're going to be talking about that round of water cooler all day today and tomorrow.
6: Yes, sir.
0: It's on you.
6: Good morning, Power listeners. As we begin another new and exciting work week, I want to encourage you to be grateful. In other words, don't complain, don't fuss and fight, and no negative talk this week. Let's all focus on being grateful. The Bible says it best in Psalms 106:1, "Oh, give thanks unto the Lord, for he is good." In other words, Power listeners, let's set the tone our week by rejecting complaining and all negative talk, and instead let's focus on being positive, on being appreciative, and most importantly, being grateful for all God has done. Let's focus on being grateful. Hey, I'm E.C. Maltbier, Senior Pastor of the True Holiness Saint Center in Conway, and this has been your morning inspiration.
0: Focus, focus, focus, focus. A week to be focused. Thank you for that, Pastor. We'll see you back next Monday.
6: Have a great one, Joe.
0: All right. That's our morning inspiration with Pastor Malbeer. We get it every Monday morning right here on the Broadway Joe Morning Show. Coming up, your chance to win today. Triple the tickets, the UAPB alumni. Big show. It's an all-white affair happening on Thursday, then on Friday.

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1: And they found me out of Little West Helena, Arkansas. You know what I'm saying? Because what? 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

0: Fire 923 Jams, Broadway Joe Morning Show, and a good one for us this morning. Looking for a high today of about 95 and a low tonight near 70. And our current temperature right now in Little Rock is right at 65 degrees here in Central Arkansas. And coming up this morning, we got Arkansas News on the way. And coming up this morning in Arkansas News, deadly weekend this weekend in Central Arkansas. But coming up this morning, we'll be talking about a big event. The Salvation Army will be joining us this morning to talk more about this big event that they have going on this morning. It's coming up this week, as a matter of fact. And also, we'll talk about a deadly shooting at a family gathering in North Little Rock, where the brother was shot and her sister has deceased from that shooting. We'll tell you more about it. Witnesses said that someone pulled up to the stop sign and shot into the family gathering. So we'll give you some more information about that. That's on the way. And come on down. If you haven't heard, The Price is Right is coming to Little Rock. And we're going to tell you more about it and how you can get tickets to be there. It's actually coming on next year. So we'll be telling you more about that. And your winning time this morning, we got triple the tickets coming your way. And we've been doing it early last week, but we're going to do it for a little later this morning, around 8:30. We're going to triple the tickets. We got tickets for that UAPB alumni all-white affair that they have coming up. And we also have tickets for the Cheryl Blues Festival and tickets to the game as Alabama State comes to town. 2 p.m. kickoff on the Simmons Bank Field, Golden Lion Stadium. That's the big game. We'll be there broadcasting live for that on Saturday. And then on Friday, Keith and I will be at the Arkansas State Fair. Opening morning. It opens later at 12 noon that day. But we'll be there bright and early doing the morning show live on location. We'll be talking about some of the rides and the festivities and the food and all of that other kind of stuff. So you'll be ready for the Arkansas State Fair. And then on Saturday is Power 923 Pack 'em In Day. For 92 minutes, you can pack them in as many as you can get into your vehicle. The kids get in under 12. 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Power 92 Pack 'em In Day. So we'll get them packed in there. And that's all coming up with the Arkansas State Fair. It's all on the way. But right now, we got Arkansas News. We got that coming up for you next. And later this morning, if you had in sports, we had quite a bit. Late night game. I went to sleep thinking that it was a done deal and the Atlanta Falcons would win that game, but they didn't. I'm just shocked when I woke up this morning and saw Atlanta didn't win. No, they did not win. Atlanta in overtime, Baltimore 30, Atlanta 23 in overtime. Shocking, shocking. Another overtime game ended a tie. You heard Pastor talking about his team, the Washington Commanders and the Giants, 27-27 in a tie. So some good football over the weekend. We're going to go through all of that coming up later this morning in sports. And, of course, you know it was a tough weekend for our Hogs, so we'll talk more about that. But if you're a baseball fan, the Dodgers are down, and Milwaukee came back on last night. 2-1, and they lead the series 1-0. For the baseball fans, baseball again tonight. 4 p.m., the Dodgers and Milwaukee, and the late game tonight, and the first game of the series with Cleveland and Tampa Bay. That's at 7 p.m. tonight, the first game of that series. So, baseball, getting ready for the World Series. You got to get there, though, so good luck. It's time now for Arkansas News. If you got a birthday or an anniversary, 501-381-0923 to get them birthdays, anniversaries in. It's coming up, the Broadway Joe Morning Show.
1: From the KRN Newsroom, I'm Jay Jones. The Salvation Army Women's Auxiliary is presenting the Helping Hands and Caring Hearts Luncheon and Fashion Show tomorrow at St. James United Methodist Church in Little Rock. The silent auction runs from 10:30 until noon, with the program and lunch beginning at noon. Tickets are $45, with proceeds supporting critical services for individuals and families through the Salvation Army of Central Arkansas. A federal audit estimates nearly 21,000 Arkansas child abuse and neglect investigations had at least one compliance problem. The review covered October 1st of 2023 through September 30th of 2024. Auditors also found 10 of 70 rejected reports examined were improperly screened out. State Representative Ryan Rose says Arkansas has a significant gap in child abuse investigations that must be addressed. Little Rock police are investigating a deadly shooting Saturday night. Officers responded about 11:40 p.m. Saturday night to West 24th Street after a ShotSpotter activation. Police found an adult male dead behind the residence. Investigators say no suspect information has been released. North Little Rock police are investigating after a deadly shooting claimed the life of a woman and left a man injured. According to investigators, officers responded to reports of a shooting early Sunday in the 1100 block of Parkway Drive. When officers arrived, they discovered a man who was suffering from life-threatening injuries. He was transported to a nearby hospital. A woman was pronounced dead at the scene. The Price is Right Live is coming to Robinson Center in Little Rock on March 23rd. The touring stage show gives audience members the opportunity to become contestants and play games inspired by the longtime TV favorite. The Little Rock performance won't be televised, but tickets are available through Ticketmaster. From the KRN Newsroom, I'm Jay Jones. 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
2: From the News Radio 102.9 KRN Weather Center, I'm Kara K. Fox 16 meteorologist Jenna Warner. Monday, we're above normal again. We are in the low 90s for highs. Lots of sunshine Monday night and a Tuesday morning. Temperatures dropping only into the upper 60s. Tuesday afternoon, we're in the low to mid 90s with some clouds starting to stream in. We've got a frontal system pushing in the middle to later part of this week coming up. Rain chances don't look too great from it, but it does look like it's going to give us a cool shot of fall air into this upcoming weekend. I'm Kara K. Fox 16 meteorologist Jenna Warner from the News Radio 102.9 KRN.
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7: Ha ha ha ha ha ha ha ha ha ha ha ha ha ha ha ha ha ha ha ha ha ha ha ha ha ha ha ha ha ha ha ha ha ha ha ha ha ha ha ha ha ha ha ha ha ha ha ha ha ha ha ha ha ha ha ha ha ha ha ha ha ha ha ha ha ha 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

Kurt Franklin is back with Glorilla, and this time, 65 degrees in Little Rock. Don't worry about it. We're looking for a high today near 95. Got some birthday shout-outs. Hit me up, 501-381-0923. Them birthdays and anniversaries, we got them coming up in about 15 to 20 minutes, so you better get them to me now. 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

0: It's Cal and Kaden Perry, Jacksonville, and they turned 15.
1: I know them boys, don't I?
0: You know them, yes.
1: Tell them a happy birthday from the coach. Happy birthday to the former Mighty Vikings. We got them down, baby.
0: Thank you. Bye-bye.
1: Right, bye-bye. Hey, it's 7:05, 5 minutes after 7 o'clock. If you have an early morning birthday or anniversary, now's the time to get it to us at 501-381-0923. That's 501-381-0923. Early morning birthdays and anniversaries, because your birthdays are on the way. You can also jump in the text club and text me those birthdays. If you're running this morning, just jump in the text club, the same number, 501-381-0923, and you can text me those birthdays and anniversaries. We'll get them in. We got them coming up. Hey, we got a big Helping Hands and Caring Hearts, a special luncheon and fashion show that's happening on tomorrow, and it's all for a great cause. You can join the Women's Auxiliary of the Salvation Army for an inspiring afternoon of fellowship, fashion, and a whole lot more as they come together to support the community. And all proceeds for the event provide crucial sources and resources for individuals and families throughout the Salvation Army of Central Arkansas. So they'll be in this morning to talk more about that big event that's happening at the St. James United Methodist Church on tomorrow from 10:30 until 12:30. And the program begins at 12 noon. Again, it's all for a great cause. And I'm sure they'll be looking for some of those bell ringers out there. So we'll tell you more about that coming up. And a big event that's coming on this Thursday down in Pine Bluff. They're getting ready for it. Big things happening there. It is the UAPB Homecoming, the 2026 All-White Affair, and a big tribute to Frankie Beverly and Maze with the award-winning Funk Factory Band. It's going to happen at the Pine Bluff Convention Center. They'll be in this morning to talk with us about that. And I got to remind everybody, a big day coming up on this Wednesday. Let me say Wednesday. Wednesday, hey, is all happening at the world's first social hospital, the Watershed, as we celebrate Reverend Stewart's birthday. Come help us celebrate on this Wednesday. And they'll have food, free food, fellowship, birthday wishes, and everybody is welcome to come out. It's an annual event that we do at the world's first social hospital, the Watershed, in honor of the Reverend Dr. Hezekiah David Stewart. So Wednesday is that big day, 11 until 2 o'clock. We'll have music, fun, and of course we'll be there. Looking forward to having a great time over there as we celebrate the Rev's birthday. Some of the things we got going on this weekend, of course, this week is homecoming week down at UAPB. It is also the opening of the Arkansas State Fair. Yes, sir. And Keith and I, will be there broadcasting live from the Arkansas State Fair this year, opening morning. And that is going to be on this Friday, starting at 6 o'clock. Now, here's the deal about Friday at 6 o'clock. So we're going to give you all the information that you need to get you ready for the Arkansas State Fair. We're going to talk about the rides. We're going to talk about all of the new rides, all of the food that you like to eat, all of that kind of stuff. We'll have special guests on the show. So Friday, the show is going to be a lot about the Arkansas State Fair. And of course, we'll have Coach Fitzhill joining us. He'll be giving us the pigskin picks and all of that. You still get all of the Friday stuff. The mayor will be in with us on Friday, all of that. But yes, we'll be broadcasting live from the Arkansas State Fair. So we're excited about being there at the State Fair. Coming up, we got birthdays and anniversaries on the way next, and your winning time this morning for triple the tickets, because we've got tickets for you for that UAPB home game this weekend. It's homecoming as they welcome Alabama State to town with a 2 p.m. kickoff. We'll be there broadcasting live for that, as well as we'll have tickets for you for the Sherrill Blues Festival. That's on Friday night in Sherrill, Arkansas. And then the UAPB alumni, they'll join us later this morning, but we're going to triple the tickets and give you tickets for that also. 8:30 this morning is your winning time, okay? 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
1: And they found me out of Little West Helena, Arkansas. You know what I'm saying? Because what? 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

0: Yo, yo, what it do? 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
1: Yes, I'm going to send a birthday shout out to Royalty from her Gigi and her Uncle BJ.
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2: We got you down, Gigi. Thank you.
1: 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On the birthday list, I am 52 years old today.
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2: 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Well, happy birthday on your special day today, baby. Thanks for checking in with us.
1: Thank you.
2: All right. Bye-bye. And if you have a birthday or an anniversary, now's the time to jump in our text club. 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Jump in the text club at 501-381-0923. We'll have those text club birthdays coming up along with our celebrity birthdays. Not a lot of celebrities with birthdays on today, but we'll have all of that coming up for you. And right now, I've got to talk with you about my dentist. That's Dr. Angela Gray. And Dr. Angela Gray Family Dentistry, my hometown, Jacksonville. Gentle, caring, professional environment, and the professional services of Dr. Angela Gray. Look, she's been around now for close to 20 years there in my hometown of Jacksonville. And man, let me tell you something. She does it big time there in Jacksonville. And she wants to remind everybody that, look, now is the time for you that if you want any work done that you want to put on this year's plan so you can save all of next year's plan for next year, now's the time to make those appointments. Get them in right now. Maybe you're looking for doing some partials or maybe some dentures or maybe those veneers that you're planning about and you want to do it on this year's plan. 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Time now for them birthdays and anniversaries, and we start with our celebrity birthdays. And I said we don't have a lot of celebrities on today, but we do have a 40th birthday going out to Erica Dixon. She's from hip-hop Atlanta. She's celebrating her, well, actually her 43rd birthday. Today would have been famous Dick Gregory's birthday would have been on today. Born in 1932, we lost Dick Gregory back in 2017. And let's go to our local celebrity birthdays. This is a special day today. Today and this month is special. It's National Farmers Day. And a reminder that 1 week from today, 1 week from today, let me say that again, 1 week from today, early voting starts here in Arkansas. 1 week from today. And I know you're excited about getting your early vote on. And we got a number of those birthdays popping up in the text club this morning, y'all. So let's go to the text club and start with our celebrity birthdays for today. And we have our first birthday on the list today. We have Samantha Jefferson, a.k.a. Mika. She gets a special happy birthday today from her family and friends on today. We have a special happy birthday going out to happy birthday. It's a first birthday going out to Alaysia Ricks from Little Rock and her entire family. Tabitha, her mom, along with her Nana and her brother and everybody else, they say they love you on your special, special day today. Special happy birthday going out to Kimberly Harrison. Her birthday was actually on yesterday, and they said they love you, and she turned 40 plus 9. And they said a special happy birthday to you. Jade Williams, celebrating a birthday in Little Rock, and that's from her Aunt Stacy and the family down in Pine Bluff. A happy 49th birthday going out today. Happy 49th birthday going out to the boss lady down there, Tanya Love. And that comes from the boss lady. So happy birthday on your special, special day today. We also have a special birthday going out to Maya Hobbs. She's in Pine Bluff. Happy 20th birthday. And that's coming from your mom on this special day today. And a special happy birthday going out to Cordell Flowers from the brother and his family this morning. Happy birthday going out again to Samantha Jefferson, a.k.a. Meekin. I think we got that one in already this morning, but we got some more, and it's Dudley popping in. Thank you for your birthdays this morning. Happy birthday going out to Jay Bree, October 10th birthday, and LaFrancis from your best friend, and that's from your friends, so getting those birthdays in. Happy 20th birthday to Jason Davis Jr. from his mom on this special, special day today. Rebecca Newby celebrating a birthday. She's in Pine Bluff. A lot of Pine Bluff birthdays. That was on Sunday from her sister and daughter. Special happy birthday going out to LaKenya Jackson. And that's from your family and friends on the day. And that's an all-timer, Arkansas. Looked like that's one of my basketball birthdays. Happy 30th and fine birthday to Jay Swift on today. And that's from your bestie and all of your friends on today. Happy birthday going out to me, it says. My wife, Pam Sanders from England, Arkansas, celebrating her 44th birthday on today. Hey, I wish I was done, but I still got more on popping in here. Paisley Vincent in Benton is celebrating a birthday. That's from your cousin Keisha on today. And another special happy birthday going out to Rebecca Newborn from Malaysia on today. In Hot Springs, we got a special birthday going out to Ty Lindsay in Hot Springs. That comes from your wife, daughter, and your grandkids on today. Happy 32nd birthday going out. Happy 32nd birthday to Rebecca Newby. She turns 32. Also, we have Jamarion celebrating a birthday. Lomac celebrating a birthday today in Malvern, and that's from his mother and brother on today. And we're wrapping it up here with a special happy birthday to Anthony Foots in Whitehall with a birthday on today. And Major Brandon Withers, a special happy birthday today. He's stationed in Japan, our U.S. Air Forces. And a special happy birthday to you and yours on your special, special day today. One just popped in for Marmel, and that's for Kersey Butler celebrating a birthday on today. A special happy birthday to you and yours on your special, special day today. And I hope I got them all right. There was a lot of them in there today from the birthday list. Coming up, special guest joining us to talk about that all-white affair that's coming to Pine Bluff. And the Salvation Army will be joining us. They've got a big event that's coming up. So we're going to be talking about all of that. It's coming up in the Broadway Joe Morning Show. And your winning time this morning is 8:30 for Triple.
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2: 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This is Rodney Block. Dumas's finest. Who do you love? 95 for a high with sunshine today. A little overcast right now. It's 65 degrees. Little Rock.

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1: Well, it's 7:36. We are 24 minutes away from 8 o'clock. 8:30 is your winning time, so good luck at getting your win on this morning. And coming up, we'll talk a little trending stories today, and quite a bit to talk about in trending stories on the way this morning. Coming up in trending stories, we'll be talking about Breast Cancer Awareness Month and how uninsured women can get their mammograms for free. That's a good thing. And there's some tour dates canceled from Usher and Chris Brown. We'll let you know if you are planning on seeing them in a certain city. We'll let you know what cities that they've canceled those shows in. And Michael Jackson's legendary Thriller jacket and Moonwalk shoes are returning to the auction. We've got the full details on how you can bid for that. And how much money did JD win? Jay-Z, that is. How much revenue did he generate from those Yankee Stadium shows that he did? We're going to give you the exact numbers. Well, how do you feel about it? Kamala Harris's husband said he really doesn't want her running for president again. We'll tell you more about that. And Crystal Pike, you talk about a superwoman. She's gone past the death sentence. She was in the hospital. She's regained consciousness. She's doing so well that she's heading back to prison now. We're going to tell you more about that. And Keefe D, he will find out on tomorrow what his fate will be. He's actually the potential of getting life in prison without parole. He's also, remember, 63 years old. And they say he didn't do it, but he ordered the killing of Tupac. So we'll talk more about all of that coming up in trending stories a little later this morning. And quite a bit of sports to talk about. And we're going to talk more about that coming up later inside the hour. There was some sports last night. And if you're a Falcon fan, and they were looking good when I went to sleep, but evidently it didn't work out too well after when I woke up this morning and I saw the score. It's like, the Falcons, really? Well, they did go in overtime last night. I mean, you know, Baltimore was without their quarterback, so I just kind of figured this should be pretty easy for the Falcons, but it wasn't. So we'll tell you more about that late night game last night. The Falcons lost, and there were some big upsets in college football. Number one, Texas goes down. There's a new number one. And you know it's a bulldog. We're going to tell you more about all of that coming up this morning in sports. And also coming up this morning in Arkansas News, Salvation Army will be joining us. They have a big event that's happening actually on tomorrow. So we're going to talk more about that special luncheon with the Salvation Army. And we had a deadly weekend here in Little Rock as well as North Little Rock. And we'll update you on that with the homicide in North Little Rock and in Little Rock. We'll update you on all of that. And come on down as The Price is Right is coming live to Little Rock. We're going to be telling you more about all of that. It's all coming up this morning right here on the Broadway Joe Morning Show. And again, our special guests will be joining us to tell us about two big events that are coming up, one for homecoming weekend and one for the Salvation Army. It's all on the way. This is it, baby. Monday. Monday morning edition of the Broadway Joe Morning Show.
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5: Arkansas news, we got it coming up for you next. 746, 65 degrees in Little Rock. A little overcast today, 923.

0: Lil Baby and Dead Fresh here at 923. Coming up, we got Arkansas News, and Arkansas News is on the way next year. A deadly weekend, Little Rock and North Rock. We'll update you on that. Salvation Army got some big things happening. We'll let you know all about that. We've got it coming up. Busy morning here. And come on down. Yeah, The Price is Right is coming to Arkansas. We're going to tell you about all of that. We got it coming up for you in Arkansas News. And that's on the way next. Coming up inside the hour, we'll be talking about that all-white affair that's scheduled to be on Thursday night at the Pine Bluff Convention Center. It is homecoming weekend, Pine Bluff. And we got a lot going on there for homecoming. And we got triple the tickets. Your chance to win is coming up at 8:30 this morning. We're going to give you tickets for the Thursday night all-white affair alumni party that's going on. We'll also give you tickets to the Sherrill Blues Festival, which is on Friday. And then on Saturday, it's the big game as the Golden Lions take on Alabama State. And that's a 2 p.m. kickoff, Simmons Bank Field, Golden Lion Stadium. We'll actually be there broadcasting live on Saturday. You can also catch Keith and I. We'll be broadcasting live because this is a big week. It is the opening week this Friday. It's the start of the Arkansas State Fair at the State Fairgrounds. We'll be there that morning, and we'll have special guests talking about all of the elaborate food that will be there. Some things that you've never tried before. We'll also be talking about some rides that haven't been there before. So all that's coming up on Friday morning show, live from the State Fairgrounds. And of course, we will have our special guest with us, along with the mayor and the coach and the picks and all of that. We'll have all of that, but it all takes place on this Friday morning, right here on the Broadway Joe Morning Show. Coming up, we got Arkansas News, your chance to win inside the hour, and special guests to talk about that all-white affair. It's all coming up, but right now, it's time now for Arkansas News. Oh, before I get into Arkansas News, forgot I'm doing this thing solo today. Keith will be back with us on tomorrow. But I got to talk about Bill Fitz Auto Sales. 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
1: From the KRN Newsroom, I'm Jay Jones. The Salvation Army Women's Auxiliary is presenting the Helping Hands and Caring Hearts Luncheon and Fashion Show tomorrow at St. James United Methodist Church in Little Rock. The silent auction runs from 10:30 until noon, with the program and lunch beginning at noon. Tickets are $45, with proceeds supporting critical services for individuals and families through the Salvation Army of Central Arkansas. A federal audit estimates nearly 21,000 Arkansas child abuse and neglect investigations had at least one compliance problem. The review covered October 1st of 2023 through September 30th of 2024. Auditors also found 10 of 70 rejected reports examined were improperly screened out. State Representative Ryan Rose says Arkansas has a significant gap in child abuse investigations that must be addressed. Little Rock police are investigating a deadly shooting Saturday night. Officers responded about 11:40 p.m. Saturday night to West 24th Street after a ShotSpotter activation. Police found an adult male dead behind the residence. Investigators say no suspect information has been released. North Little Rock police are investigating after a deadly shooting claimed the life of a woman and left a man injured. According to investigators, officers responded to reports of a shooting early Sunday in the 1100 block of Parkway Drive. When officers arrived, they discovered a man who was suffering from life-threatening injuries. He was transported to a nearby hospital. A woman was pronounced dead at the scene. The Price is Right Live is coming to Robinson Center in Little Rock on March 23rd. The touring stage show gives audience members the opportunity to become contestants and play games inspired by the longtime TV favorite. The Little Rock performance won't be televised, but tickets are available through Ticketmaster. From the KRN Newsroom, I'm Jay Jones.
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3: From the News Radio 1029 KRN Weather Center, I'm Kara K. Fox 16, meteorologist Jenna Warner. Monday, we're above normal again. We are in the low 90s for highs. Lots of sunshine Monday night and a Tuesday morning. Temperatures dropping only into the upper 60s. Tuesday afternoon, we're in the low to mid 90s with some clouds starting to stream in. We've got a frontal system pushing in the middle to later part of this week coming up. Rain chances don't look too great from it, but it does look like it's going to give us a cool shot of fall air into this upcoming weekend. I'm Kara K. Fox 16, meteorologist Jenna Warner from the News Radio 1029 KRN.
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0: And it's 8 o'clock. 8 o'clock in Little Rock. Coming up, we're going to talk about that all-white affair as we get ready for homecoming down at UAPB. Janina Aiko, Kendrick Lamar.

0: Ghetto Love Story. Baby Chief here on the Broadway Joe Morning Show. And we promised you a special guest this morning because we're kicking off homecoming week down in Pine Bluff. And let's welcome Greg Summers to the studio this morning. And he is with the RV Club and the Alumni Association. And a big all-white affair and concert that's happening on Thursday. But talking with you, Greg, everybody's excited about homecoming. I understand you guys are already starting to set up down there.
1: Yeah, we have. Started yesterday setting up the RVs. But the all-white affair is the, I'm here today representing the Gold Standard Collective.
0: Okay.
1: And that is a 501c3 organization that was formed last year to provide assistance to UAPB athletics. If you recall, the landscape of athletics has changed.
0: Right.
1: With the NIL.
0: Mm-hmm.
1: So we established a program that would mirror the 501c3 stipulations where you can have tax deductions.
0: Okay.
1: So we focus on financial literacy programs for the students, mental health support for the students, and experiential learning opportunities for the students as well. And I'm here today representing, standing in for our president, Mr. Sam Barnes Jr., who is a graduate of UAPB.
0: Okay. Well, let's talk about the big event and fundraiser that people can be a part of. And it's taking place, as you said, on Thursday at the Pine Bluff Convention Center. And it's an all-white affair.
1: It's an all-white affair tribute to none other than Frankie Beverly and Maze. You know, we were scheduled to come in, I think, Thursday.
0: Mm-hmm.
1: You guys wanted to move it up so that we can try to get some ticket sales.
0: Right.
1: Mm-hmm. Well, Friday we sold out.
0: Oh, that's great. Congratulations. All right.
1: Yeah, we sold out. It's a sold-out event. Our phones have been blowing up, won tickets, but it is totally sold out.
0: So, all right.
1: Yeah, but it's going to be a great fundraiser for UAPB Athletics. We're going to present the athletic director with a support check on that night. So to help the students there, you know, especially athletic students.
0: All right. Big things happening at UAPB Homecoming Week. So talk a little bit about homecoming, man. There's so much activity that's going on for a lot of people that may not know what it's all about. Give us a little synopsis of what homecoming and what it means down at UAP. You're one of the alumnus from there. If you're not alumnus, you act like one because you do a lot of fundraising.
1: You're right. I'm not an alumnus, but I am Pine Bluff is my hometown.
0: Okay, fantastic.
1: Yeah,
0: okay.
1: So my wife is an alumnus. My children, with the exception of my oldest son who graduated from Texas Southern,
0: mm-hmm.
1: but my other two kids.
0: Shame on him.
1: Well, you know, he's still in an HBCU culture.
0: Oh, there you go.
1: So we can support that.
0: Mm-hmm.
1: But homecoming in HBCU land is really exciting.
0: Mm-hmm.
1: And it's no different in UAPB.
0: Mm-hmm.
1: So you got a lot of events going. They started last night. Yesterday with a gospel extravaganza at STEM Center.
0: Mm-hmm.
1: Then they also had an event for the students at the Bell Tower. Mm-hmm. They're doing something throughout the week. The Alumni Association have their luncheon on Friday. And that we couldn't get in that room because they're in that room on Friday. So
0: right.
1: we had to get into another room at the Convention Center. But there are a lot of things leading up. You got the parade, of course.
0: Okay.
1: And then you've got the convocation. So there's a lot of things that are going on this week, and we want people to probably try to take advantage of those opportunities.
0: Well, we got a 2 p.m. kickoff. We're going to be there broadcasting live for that game on this Saturday, Simmons Bank Field, Golden Lion Stadium. And we're encouraging everybody, if you win tickets, make sure that you stop by our tent to pick up your tickets because we'll be there broadcasting live and you can stop by our tent and pick up your tickets. So if you win, that's how you get your tickets. Want to make sure that you get them. But anything, Greg, that you want our listeners to know about? I mean, you guys got a sold-out event. Not surprised because there's so many people that come to town for homecoming.
1: Right, and just take, you know, we've been advertising this event for several months.
0: Right.
1: And
0: yeah.
1: People wait to the last minute to try to get tickets. And the first thing we put out was, this event will sell out.
0: Right.
1: Mm-hmm. You know, but it did sell out, and we're proud of that. But just understand that this is an opportunity to help the university.
0: Right.
1: You know, financially.
0: Mm-hmm.
1: You know, because all HBCUs don't have the same platforms mm-hmm. that other schools do. Mm-hmm. So when you come out there, don't be looking for free tickets.
0: Tell them, Greg.
1: The radio station's got tickets they're going to give away, but do not look for free tickets. Don't ask for somebody's parking pass. Parking on the parking lot is $30.
0: Mm-hmm.
1: Pay the $30 that goes toward the university, especially athletics. So don't look for the freebies.
0: I got
1: this
0: you.
1: Is not a time time for freebies. So come out and have a good time, celebrate, and support UAPB.
0: All right. Greg Summers with us this morning, and we're talking about the great sold-out event, and the Funk Factory Band's going to be in the house for it. Too bad if you don't have your tickets that you won't be there because you waited to the last minute. We've been telling you about that. You guys have been advertising here on the station for quite some time.
1: Right.
0: So hopefully you can get out and be a part of that. But Greg, thank you so much for making the drive to come and hang out with us this morning, man. And I know you guys are going to have a great time on Thursday night.
1: Absolutely. Thank you for having us.
0: All right. Listening to the Broadway Joe Morning Show here at Power 923. And coming up next, we'll talk some trending stories. And coming up in trending stories, if you bought tickets to a Chris Brown Usher concert, just know that they have canceled some shows. We'll let you know the cities that those shows are canceled in and give you the information. The best thing about it is they are giving refunds, though. So if you did buy tickets, you can get your refund on your tickets. So we'll be talking more about that coming up in trending stories this morning. Also in trending stories, it's back on the auction block again. We're talking about Michael Jackson gear, the Thriller jacket, the Moonwalk shoes, they return to the auction block. We're going to give you the details on that. And, of course, this is Breast Cancer Awareness Month, and we want to give you information this morning. If you are uninsured or we need you to get those mammograms, we're going to tell you how you can get them for free. We'll update you on that. How much money did Jay-Z make with those Yankee Stadium shows? You're not going to believe it, but we're going to tell you about that coming up. And Kamala Harris's husband, he's saying, baby, don't run. Baby, don't run. But we don't know if she's going to run or not. We'll find out. And I want to call her a superwoman because they tried to give her the death penalty, and I think they tried a couple of times. I don't know what happened, but she actually woke up in the hospital. She was walking on a walker, but now they're saying that she's healthy enough and they've just sent her back to prison again. We don't know if they're going to try to execute her again, but we'll find out. And Keefe D, well, his sentencing portion will take place on tomorrow. They was found guilty in the first degree murder. They said he was the one that ordered the murder of Tupac, but he could be facing life in prison without parole. We're going to update you on all of that. It's coming up in our trending stories. And we got, since this is homecoming week, we got the Letter A Club. They're coming in next, and they're going to be talking to us about how you can be a member and how you can help at UAPB. We're talking about fundraising, and you heard what Greg said. Hey, don't be asking for things for free. Support the university because they need everything now. They got to get some NIL deals, man. They want to get some players down. They got to get some NIL money. Hey, we're going to talk about all of that. We got it coming up. It's the Broadway Joe Morning Show.
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4: All right, let's jump right into trending stories for today. And Breast Cancer Awareness Month for all the ladies out there. Want to talk a little bit about how you can get mammograms even if you are uninsured. Yes, October is National Breast Cancer Awareness Month. And women out there that are, you have a lot of options, especially if you are low income and you need to get that mammogram. What we're showing, the Arkansas Cancer Society says that black women are 38% more likely to die from breast cancer than white women, despite having slightly lower rates of developing the disease. And it's mainly because of early detection. And if that's you out there, we do have a number that you can call. 1-877-465-6636. And you can also visit the National Mammogram Program, and they offer some free screenings also. And if you need more information, again, call that number, 1-877-465-6636. We're going to post that number on our website. So if you need more information, you can go to our website and get the information on that. That's very, very important because early detection saves lives. If you have concert tickets for the big Usher and Chris Brown, cancelization in 4 dates. October 17th at the M&T Bank Stadium in Baltimore, Maryland, that's been canceled. The Cincinnati show on October 24th has been canceled. The William Bryce Stadium, Columbia, South Carolina show, scheduled for October 29th, that's been canceled. And the Lucas Oil Stadium in Indianapolis, that's been canceled. That was set for the 31st. Best thing about it is you can get your refunds. Just go to the where you purchase your tickets online and you should be able to get your refund back. But those shows have been canceled. Well, you know, when people buy things, they re-auction it and auction it again. Well, that's what happens now for Michael Jackson and the legendary Thriller jacket and the Moonwalk shoes. They're returning to auction. And 4 items that were worn by the late pop star doing his historic tour, they're going to be auctioned off, and it's going to start in December. Clothing, the footwear, all associated with the groundbreaking Thriller, the Motown 25 appearance where he wore that. It will go on auction, and it will be auctioned from the December 7th through December 9th. And if that's you out there and you want to purchase it, you can go online and get all the information that you need if that's you and you want to purchase. But you know that's what people do. They purchase it, let it sit for a while, and come back around, and they auction it off again. Well, you know, Jay-Z had a big concert this year at Yankee Stadium. How much money did he earn from those concerts? He had shows July 10th, 11th, and 12th in New York. He averaged about $14.1 million in gross ticket sales per show, and it averaged out to be about $42.3 million that he made just on those 3 shows. So hey, you can't knock the brother. He got his hustle on and he got it just for 3 shows. That's pretty good, $42 million. Well, Kamala Harris, we don't know if she's going to run or not, but her husband is saying, baby, I don't want you to do it again. That's what he's saying. But will she not run? We don't know yet. She'll make that big announcement and we'll keep you posted. Will she run or not? Do you want to see her run again? Or did you like to see somebody else? Like, again, her husband is saying, please don't do it. And now I'm calling this lady Superwoman. I don't know, but anytime they try to execute you 2 different times and she was in the hospital, they were about to pull the plug on her, say she was brain dead. Then all of a sudden, she woke up, started asking questions. She couldn't walk at first. She was on a walker. Now she's walking, and they sent her back to prison again, and they will let us know if they're going to try to execute her again. Yes, we're talking about Krista Pike. Man, what an amazing story there. Well, that's it for Trending Stories. We're going to be talking with the A-Club coming up here at UAPB. We got that on the way. It's 8:30. 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
4: Hey, you're number one. You're number one. Try it again. 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Number four, try it again. You're number five. Number five, hang up and try it again. You're number six. You're number six, try it again.

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2: 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No, I beg you, please, I'm on my knees. 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

0: Well, let's congratulate our winner here this morning. And we do have a winner, and that is Joy out of Pine Bluff, Arkansas. And we do apologize, we don't have the audio on that. But right now, we have a very special guest in the studio with us this morning. And she's here to talk with us because it's homecoming week. And we have Miss Virginia Rhodes Taylor in the studio with us. Proud to talk about UAPB and this big, big homecoming weekend coming up. But Miss Taylor, talk a little bit about the A Club and tell us exactly what's going on with the A Club, because I know you all are out trying to raise some funds and make a difference in the community there in Pine Bluff. So thank you so much and welcome to the show.
1: Absolutely, and good morning. Mm-hmm. And thank you for this opportunity.
0: All right.
1: For me to be able to just kind of talk about our organization a little bit. Mm-hmm. Yes, the Letter A Club was founded in 1948, and wow, we are now the UAPB AM&N Letter A Club. And our main purpose is that we promote and our athletes, our student athletes, and all fundraising that we do goes directly to athletic department. Mm-hmm. So we do much fundraising, mm-hmm, and we have a special membership recruiting that's going to be going on during homecoming.
0: Okay.
1: In which we're going to be giving free T-shirts to anyone who joins our organization during homecoming and anytime from homecoming to December 31st.
0: Okay.
1: They'll be able to get a free T-shirt.
0: So what's the fee and what's the application? How did you fill it out and how did you become a member of the A Club? And do you have to graduate from the university to become a member of the A Club, or you can just, how does it work?
1: No.
0: Okay.
1: Our Letter A Club membership consists of former student athletes, coaches, cheerleaders. We actually have a judge going into our Hall of Fame that's not a graduate. Mm-hmm. So you don't have to be a graduate. Mm-hmm. You don't have to be have lettered in a sport or anything mm-hmm. like that. We are basically just a great booster fundraising organization in which we support our student athletes. So we solicit for any membership.
0: Okay.
1: And
0: all
1: we
0: right.
1: do have our website, mm-hmm, and they can go on and join, fill out an application, pay their $100 a year membership dues.
0: Okay.
1: The website is UAPBLetterAClub.com.
0: Okay.
1: So visit our website. You'll find more information about us, as well as how to join, pay your membership dues, how to donate.
0: Okay.
1: We have a big fundraiser called Filling in the Gap. And that also can be, you can donate from the website on that. We also have Linktree. We have tried to go electronically or technologically on everything over the past 4 or 5 years. So we're reaching out.
0: Okay.
1: You know, we're reaching out because this is a great organization and our purpose is great. And we are really trying to get our branding out there more so on the campus now. We're intermingling with our students more.
0: Okay.
1: We were just at the student mixer and orientation that they had in August, and we sponsor events like that. We sponsor food for these young people. We do their athletic banquets and just so much. But you know, since 2015, we've donated about $125,000.
0: Congratulations, Miss Virginia,
1: to the UAPB organization.
0: Taylor
1: Athletic Fund. So it's awesome. But I want to mention this too before you rush me off. We have our Hall of Fame, our 2026 class Hall of Fame event. It's our first in-person Hall of Fame event since 2017.
0: Okay.
1: So we're excited about that. It's going to be at the Hathaway Fine Arts Center at 4 o'clock on Thursday.
0: Oh, this Thursday.
1: Thursday, 4 mm-hmm. o'clock. So come out and see our young people. This is the youngest Hall of Fame class since I have been affiliated with the Letter A Club, which has been about 25 years I have been affiliated with them. And we got a lot of young folks coming in. Mm-hmm. They are excited. So, and this is a free event, so you can come out.
0: Okay. And this is on Thursday, and it's going to take
1: place. This
0: is on Thursday,
1: 4 o'clock at the Hathaway Fine Arts Center on campus. So come out and check us out. We'll be putting their blazers on them.
0: Okay.
1: And giving them their plaques, and they're all excited about that. And we're excited about it. We're excited about our membership recruiting fundraiser, event that we're going to be doing. And we actually have about 3 to 4 tailgates where we will be doing all of this recruiting out there. So our major tailgate is right across from Gate 2.
0: I was going to ask you exactly where you all were going to be posted up for the game this weekend. So
1: yes,
0: that's how they can find you.
1: You can't miss us. We are right across from the ticket office.
0: Okay.
1: Where you go in to that gate.
0: Right.
1: You can't miss us. We'll have our tablecloth out there with our big letter A on it. You can't miss us. Just like you see me, you'll see that tablecloth. And so come over and eat some food with us and fellowship with us.
0: Okay.
1: And talk to us and get to know us.
0: And become a member.
1: Yes, become a member. Yes, please become a member. And again, you don't have to be an athlete. You don't have to be. I mean, I was a

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3: Well, it's time for us to get out of here. Before we go, we always talk a little sports, and got some sports information from a few of the games this weekend. And we'll start with college football. And, of course, you know, on Saturday it wasn't too good for our Hogs again. So better than what we expected, I will say that. But, again, the results are the same. Not good for us. Some of the scores from this weekend, of course, Tennessee over the Hogs, 24-17. And I don't know what's going on with UCA, but Abilene Christian, 20-14 over UCA over the weekend. Some of our state division, NCAA Division II schools, Wichita over Nazarene, 49-14. Harding, 38. Southeast Oklahoma State, 24. Southwest Oklahoma State, 28. And South Arkansas, 18. Oklahoma Baptist, 34. UAM, 20. Henderson State, 34. Northwest Oklahoma State, 7. And East Central Oklahoma, 58. Arkansas Tech, 56. Boy, that sounds like a big high-scoring game there. And State NCAA Division III, Hendricks over Centenary, 41-20. Lions College over Austin, Texas College, 38-31. And it was a rough day for our NAIA Arkansas Baptist College Buffaloes, as Alcorn put up 63 on them, 63-7, the final score there. Big upset in college football. The number one team, Texas, goes down to Oklahoma, 27-24. There's a new number one now. And, of course, that's the Georgia Bulldogs with a big win over Alabama. That was number two versus number six. Georgia wins it 20-17, and that was definitely, as they would say, no pun intended, a dog fight, you might say. Notre Dame with a big win over Stanford, 58-7. So they should be moving up in the polls, as they were number two. So they'll probably move up from 3-2. Ohio State still hanging in there. But those are some of the big games from the weekend. And there was some scores from yesterday in the Sunday action. The Jaguars got past Philadelphia. And the people
4: Cam
3: are wondering,
4: Little,
3: what's going on in Philly? Yeah. Former Arkansas Razorback with the winning field goal there at the end for Jacksonville in a big win. Any other surprises out there? The Bengals over Miami, Green Bay over Chicago. Houston finally gets a win over Tennessee, and they did it big time, 26-3. The Vikings over New Orleans, no surprise there. And what about kissing your sister? That's what happened with the Giants and the Washington Commanders in overtime, and a big debacle there with Washington at the end, 27-27. The Jets over Cleveland, 17-12. New England over Vegas, 45-17. The Steelers get a win over Indianapolis, 34-22. Denver, 23. The Chargers, 17. Detroit with another big win over Arizona, 45-21. And man, San Francisco, boy, they're still undefeated, 32-29. Over Seattle. And I just thought Atlanta was out of it, but no, it's Baltimore in overtime over Atlanta. And tonight, it's Rams and Buffalo. That should be a great Monday night football game, 7:15 kickoff. And that's some open teams this week. You didn't see the Chiefs. They had an open as well as Carolina. Neither one of them played this week. So those are your college scores. And there was some baseball. And Milwaukee did it again. They're the comeback kids as they beat the Dodgers 2-1 last night in the first game of the National League playoff series there. And tonight, they will play, well, this evening, they'll play again at 4 p.m. in Milwaukee. And then tonight, 7 p.m., Cleveland will take on Tampa Bay. That's the first game of the American League series. And then they'll play again on tomorrow also. So they're playing some back-to-back games, and then they go to the other team's location. So just some big games over the weekend, and that's your sport. We lost Mike Dicker on Friday after we got off the air, so I thought we'd mention that again this morning. And, of course, you know Mike Dicker. Boy, was it he and Ricky Williams that had on, when Ricky Williams had on the dress and all of that?
4: Yeah, he, what was that? That was his downfall in New Orleans.
3: Stunt, yeah.
4: Yeah, it was a stunt, but he traded all their draft picks.
3: He traded everything to get Ricky Williams.
4: Everything to get Ricky Williams.
3: Right. So, and it didn't turn out well.
4: No, it didn't turn out well at all, Joe.
3: Yeah. So that's your sport. Hey, some sad news, you might say. Good news for the Atlanta Dream, they have made the finals, but they're going to still play in that 3,500-seater because the Hawks' debut game is the same as their playoff, so they can't actually play in the arena. And then there's a concert going on, so their first two games may be in that 3,500-seater, so that's going to sell out really fast to see the Dream. Kentucky pulled off an upset. We didn't mention it, but LSU goes down again. And you know, when you have a game like that and you beat somebody like that, you know what happens. They rush the field. So Kentucky will be paying LSU like they don't.
4: $250,000.
3: No, $500,000.
4: $500,000 this time?
3: Yes.
4: Okay.
3: Yeah, they moved it to now. It's $500,000 if you rush the field. So $500,000 goes, like, they really needed it at LSU, but they'll get $500,000. For that loss that they took on the road at Kentucky. But that's your sports. I got to get out of here. And I got to talk with you before I leave about the team, not just any team, the Taylor King team, the team that's on your side, by your side. That's the Taylor King team. And they've been doing it now for over 30 years, helping Arkansans. They are Arkansas homegrown attorneys. And that means, you know, they know Arkansas law. And that's what you want. You want someone that knows Arkansas law, and you got to know they're going to work hard for you and your family. They've been doing it now for over 30 years. We've estimated they've helped over 45,000 Arkansans, and they'll work hard for you and your family. And the best thing about it, it won't cost you a dime until they win your case for you. Their motto is simple. It's on your side, by your side. And that's what you want. The Taylor King team. All you need to do is go to TaylorKingLaw.com. That's TaylorKingLaw.com. They'll get right back at you. That's TaylorKingLaw.com. And tell them you heard Broadway Joe talking about it here on Power 923 Jams. The Taylor King team. I'm up and out of here. It's Arkansas State Fair Week. It's homecoming week. Woo! We got a lot going on for both big events. We want to thank the Letter A Club for coming by and talking with us this morning, Miss Virginia Rhodes Taylor. And I got to send a special shout out to Miss Gail Wyrick in Hot Springs. She said, you sent a shout out to my friend Gail Wyrick. She says she's been listening to you on the radio for 33 years. So Miss Gail Wyrick, thank you so much. She's over in the Spa City, and your friend Miss Virginia Rhodes Taylor told me all about it. The Letter A Club representing this morning, and Greg Summers representing for the big all-white affair that's happening on Thursday, and the RV Club and fundraising that they're at UAPB. So both events raising funds for UAPB. This is kicking off homecoming week, and things, the festivities, the activities, the party is already started down in Pine Bluff. So hopefully you get down there to be a part of it and help support them Golden Lions. Big game this weekend, Alabama State coming to town. And I saw where Southern won a big game this weekend, and I'm saying, what happened to them against UAPB? They got blown out. Or the Golden Lions just that good?
4: Golden Lions just that good, Joe.
3: That's what I heard. They are really just that good. So we'll find out again. Lost that overtime game, but other than that, the games that they're supposed to win, they have been winning them and winning them big. So this should really be a good game this weekend. I know you're going to be there broadcasting live, and I'm telling everyone that have won tickets here to make sure to stop by and see Thack 3.
4: Yes, sir. They'll only be available 2 hours prior to the game. So the game starts at 2 o'clock, so we'll be out there broadcasting live from 12 until 2. So it's only available during that window because I want to go to the game too, Joe.
3: Right. Well, just know that no one can get back to other than our winners. And we had one today, Joy, out of the Stuttgart. She's out of Stuttgart, Sugar so she'll be driving over. Sugar over. But the all-white affair is sold out.
4: Oh, my gosh.
3: Yes, it's sold out. So only our winners can get in. Everybody else, if you were thinking about going, you didn't get your tickets, you heard Greg Summers said this morning that they've been telling you the event's going to sell out, and evidently you wasn't listening because it's homecoming weekend, and people looking for something to do. So they got something big to do. But I don't know if you can get in it or not because that one sold out. But a number of other events and activities that will be going on down at UAPB for this weekend and homecoming. You up? How was your weekend, man?
4: Long weekend. Dumas, Arkansas. Alumni weekend down there, Joe.
3: Yeah, I know.
4: Oh, my God.
3: Rodney Block and everybody
4: Rodney
3: else.
4: Rodney Block and G. Pace and everybody else, Joe. Mm-hmm. Let's just say I had bedside Baptist yesterday, Joe. I had to watch service
3: taking a
4: from
3: rest,
4: the couch.
3: Huh?
4: I had to watch service from the couch yesterday, Joe. But I watched service from the couch, but... And I'm at work today, Joe.
3: Amen. Well, I had a great time down in Greenbrier. Let me tell you something. The one thing they have there is a top facility there at Greenbrier. I got to tell you, really nice facility there. And it's just like, I'm trying to think. I didn't know that there was the population was, I guess there's a lot of people. I got there, it was kind of dark, so I couldn't see a whole lot. But it looks like that's a pretty nice sized town, I guess, in Greenbrier. But the Titans came ready, and hopefully the Deacon is a believer now. You know, he called me up last, Joe, don't get so happy because Jacksonville won and beat Parkview. Well, I don't know. Did you see the score?
4: Yeah, I saw the score, Joe.
3: Okay, I was about to say.
4: You know, we all follow high school sports, you know.
3: I was about to say.
4: We all go to games, Joe.
3: Hopefully that lets the Deacon know the Titans are for real. And I don't know what they had, but I know we had 60. So, I mean, I'm just saying. So, tighten up. And look out, Bologna. We're coming your way on this Friday night. The Titans will be in town. So, tighten up, Bologna. We coming your way Friday night. That's where
4: Friday
3: the Titans
4: night,
3: will
4: Blue
3: be.
4: Friday night, Blue Arc Central will be in Conway.
3: Ooh. You sure you want to go?
4: I'm going. I'm going, Joe.
3: I'm just asking y'all, sure y'all really want to go there now?
4: Gotta go, Joe.
3: I didn't see it, but I saw they put up 69. Was that on Cabot?
4: I think it was
3: 69 stack. Let me just ask you a question again. You sure y'all want to go to Conway?
4: Gotta go to Conway, Joe.
3: Okay,
4: we gonna go.
3: Right.
4: We gonna
3: okay.
4: go.
3: All right. Okay.
4: We going.
3: Well, we gonna put y'all in prayer over there. Oh, let me send a shout out to the Sunset Tigers. They hosted the Mighty Vikings for their homecoming this weekend. We had a great time. And somebody please tell the man that cooked that chicken and them turkey legs. He did a great job. But just know when the Vikings come to town, you need to have enough because we love to eat. You run out of chicken. How you going to run out of chicken now? How you going to run out of turkey legs? Man, he's sitting over there. He got the smoker going. He done run out of all the food.
4: I can't say nothing because every time I came to Mighty Viking Field, y'all ran out of turkey legs on me, too.
3: I'm telling you, we love to eat. We love to eat now. You got us coming. We're going to eat up something. I'm going to tell you that right now. All right, I got to get out of here, man. You up next. What you got?
4: Jump on Mix coming at you right now. Chance to win is out of Big Winning Monday. We got those Arkansas State Fair Family 4-Packs on deck, as well as also got tickets going down for the homecoming weekend festivities. All of that's on deck. Lock your box. Your boy Stacks in the house. It's the Big Station. It's Power 923.

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0: put me in a place on the map, cause I'm him. 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Somebody tell them people Mr. Hem is here.
1: Whoa, whoa, whoa, whoa, whoa, whoa.
0: Mr. Hem is here.
1: Whoa, whoa, whoa, whoa, whoa, whoa.
0: Mr. Hem.
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0: is going down. Check it out. It's a Big Money Monday in full effect. We got you with those UAPB homecoming hookup tickets. It's the big alumni party, which is now sold out for Thursday night at the Pine Bluff Convention Center. Plus, tickets going down for the big show that's coming up Friday night. It is going down, of course, the Sherrill Blues Festival with Young Guy performing live. That's coming up Friday night. We got tickets for that right there as well. Plus, game tickets going on. It's coming up Saturday. Once again, you must be at our tent and tailgate section before 2 o'clock to get your tickets. If you win tickets to the game, you got to show up before 2 o'clock because I want to go inside the game. I want to enjoy homecoming, so I want to go inside the game too. So, yeah, stop by and see your boy Stack. They will not be available at 2 o'clock. I will be in the stadium at 2 o'clock, so FYI. You can't say we didn't told you that because we're trying to tell you that right now. Let me send a big shout out to Dumas, Arkansas. Dumas, Arkansas. Dumas. My guy, Eric Nelson. My man, LaRon Norman. So many people down there did their thing for the big alumni weekend. Had a blast. Big up Sonya D. Rodney Block. It was so many people were out there, and it was a scene, you know what I'm saying? It was a scene. Saturday, Dumas. Shout out y'all out. Mad love for Dumas, Arkansas, you know what I'm saying? I will be back. It's been a minute, but I'll be back. Yeah, yes, sir. It's going down. Check it out, though. Next hour, I got Fresh Power Jams on deck. I'm about to go out and do some Young Miami. How about the new Jacquees and Juvie joint? And I will do some T.I. Stacks in the house. Big Station, number one, static free. 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
8: JY, turn me up. Miami. All my scammers and my kid money.

T3 Sounds T.I. Some Walker's Call and won't. And won't. And won't, and won't, and won't, and won't, and won't. It's like I'm doing double dutch on it. And won't, and won't, and won't, and won't, and won't. Little 3 in the Capital City's taxing out. Check it out inside the hour. Got Power Jams on deck. How about I go on and do some Juvenile and Jacquees on the way? How about the new My Boo joint right now? Those sounds of French Montana Max B. It's called Ever Since You Left Me. I went deaf on it. Big stage with you, man. Stack inside a big winning Monday.

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0: is so good, so good, so good. Monday, how you doing? Man, Saxon House is going down, of course. Don't forget about it. The UAPB hookup is going on this week on the big station. We got you. It's homecoming this weekend, of course, and it goes down starting Thursday night. Well, the events, festivities will kick off like today, but I think tomorrow they've got like the groundbreaking for the new track complex down there on campus. But I know like the parties and events will kick off starting Thursday night at the Pine Bluff Convention Center with the Alumni Association. It is going down, of course. That show is event is now, from what I heard this morning, it is sold out. The Alumni All White Affair featuring the Frankie Beverly Mays tribute is going on. It's sold out. So the only way to get those tickets is to win them here on the big station. And then, of course, we got the big Sherrill Fall Festival going on in Sherrill, Arkansas, right outside of Pine Bluff, featuring Young Guy performing live. Those tickets are, of course, right here on the big station as well. And game tickets are available right here, too, against Alabama State University. But I got to let you know, if you win tickets, you must just pick them up at our tailgate section 2 hours prior to the game time. We'll be ready. And I'm just going to let you know, don't. If you want to sit up there and walk around and hang out and kick it and try to get your ticket to the last minute, if you come after 2 o'clock, after the game starts, when they flip that coin and say, and the clock starts ticking, Stack's going to be in the game. So I don't want to hear, I didn't get my tickets for homecoming. I'm telling you now. We're telling you now. Get there before the game and get your tickets, okay? I understand it's going to be homecoming. Everybody's going to turn up. But, hey, get those tickets so I can at least go enjoy the game. I stood outside one game helping our listeners until halftime. That I'm not doing it again. You say I'm being mean. No, come before the game, get your tickets so I can go inside and enjoy the game. All right, check it out though. Still comes out the hour. I got Fresh Power Jams on deck. I'm about to go out and do some Breezy and B2K. B2K say they don't care how many miles on it, how much tread left on the tire, as long as that thing got a Hemi in it. That's all B2K care about. So I'm gonna wait next. Lucky Box, that thing got a Hemi in it. It's 92 Jams, y'all.
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1: Trying to help a pirate sister out. She has a 13-year-old daughter, and every time her daughter asks the father for some money, he says, go see your mama because I'm on child support. She says that's wrong and you shouldn't be saying that to her daughter. Pyro listens, is dad wrong for saying that to his daughter? Go see your mama. I'm on child support.
2: I'm on the mama side.
1: Okay.
2: Oh, yeah. You can't do nothing with $300 for a 13-year-old.
3: I'm going to go with the daddy Broadway, okay? Never, as a mother, would I tell my child to go ask your daddy for something. Because guess what? We both have this child together and we both have equal responsibility.
1: Gotcha.
3: Now, I'm going to say this. Now, the child support thing with the money, child support is not a moneymaker thing for you to get rich about. So no, child support is not a lot of money because they base the money now on the mama and the daddy. They should have been doing that years ago instead of trying to just get the man.
4: Well, Joe, it's time for a little lesson on child support for all the ladies out there calling up and complaining today.
1: Okay,
4: once that judge bang that gavel and set that child support amount, Joe, that man's financial obligation to you is over. Joe, when you pay your car note, do you send them extra?
1: Not unless I want to pay it off early.
4: Exactly.
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1: What it do? 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Bush. 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Yeah.

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This your boy Joe Johnson. 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

0: Morning show. Trying to help a pirate sister out. She has a 13-year-old daughter, and every time her daughter asks the father for some money, he says, "Go see your mama because I'm on child support." She says that's wrong and you shouldn't be saying that to her daughter. Pirate listens, is dad wrong for saying that to his daughter? Go see your mama. I'm on child support.
1: I wouldn't dare. I'm like you. The magic word is you don't want no other man doing it. You supposed to show her.
2: So, I'm on mom's side on this one. And only reason being is $300 is not a lot to support a child for a month.
3: Dad ain't no good, man. Dad is sorry.
0: Come on, Dad. Talk to me, dog. What'd you say about it?
3: Dad, $300. Mm-hmm. Man, that ain't no money.
4: I'm on the mother's side. 100%. $300 after the government get their little 10%, what you got left? It shouldn't take other folks to tell you how to take care of your child. $300? You got to be summoned to do that? Get out of here, man. Get your dead feet. You know, I'm done talking. I ain't going to say nothing else.
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sold out. We got them. But the game ain't sold out, though. But we still got tickets for games as well. But we got tickets on deck. Lucky Box, South Dallas, 105 in the capital city. 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You can also get at your boy DJ Stack 3, Snap, Insta, and X, a.k.a. Twitter. Yeah, holla at your boy. In the meantime, between time, somebody was like, Stack, you. I was at the barbershop, and Ro was like, Stack, you really don't like that David Banner song. I was like, yeah, Ro, I really like the David Banner song. It's David Banner, T.I., Juicy J, Duke Deuces, called Where You From? Yeah, yeah, yeah, yeah, yeah. Big station with your boy Stack 3 is going down. It's power. 9-2, you're the crack of night.

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y'all. 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

0: said is called Calling, featuring Blue June, Stacks in the Building. Check it out. It's going down, of course. State Fair this weekend. Get ready for that right there. Chance for you to win is on deck. Lock your box on the big station. We got you. We got you. We got you. Family four packs are on deck, so I would say holler at your boy, but don't holler at me. Good luck on winning. How about that? Let me shout out Dumas, Arkansas. I mean, people say, why you say Arkansas every time we say Dumas? I just got to say Dumas, Arkansas. D'Shea County, ASMO. Had a good time. Big ups to everybody. The Alumni Association, Alumni Weekend. Man. who said that? They was, Bo was like, Bo and LaRon and the crew and Kevin Autumn was like, Stack, you honorary alumni. You from Dumas now. You honorary alumni. So, yeah, big ups. I appreciate that. I need my plaque so I can always come back. All right. Big ups to the staff down there, the school district, athletic director, everybody. So many things I want to say that I can't say, but I'm just going to leave it alone. Big ups to my guy Demo. Turned up with him Saturday as well. Just thinking about things. Boy. Yeah. My man LaRon Norman can actually dance. I got some video blackmail footage of LaRon. Don't worry about that. I got it. And don't ask for it. I'm only going to release it when I need to. My man LaRon, Mr. I. Yeah, I'm going to leave him alone now. But I got blackmail footage on LaRon. El Norm. I got it. Don't worry about it. Don't worry about it. I'll release it as needed. Check it out. Your boy Stacks in the house. Studio comes out the hour. I got Power Jams today. Come out. I got some Kirk Franklin. Kirk Franklin. We're good. With my girl, Chloe Villa, yeah. Blessed and highly favored, yeah. Uh-huh. I want to get another Grammy, yeah. Uh-huh. Yeah, hey, the joint is bumping. I ain't going to lie to you, though. Stacks in the house. Big Station's going down. It's Power 923.
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Hey, what's good, y'all? It's Rampage Wood. 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

0: 923 Sounds, the Skiller Babies call, face call, wraps it up for your man, stacks down to the side. Sounds of my guy, the king. Time to get Shamoa. Of course, he's in the building doing his thing, taking you on to the house. Yeah, King of Kings coming to the next, so lock your box for a chance to win inside the Big Winning Monday. We got the homecoming look up, of course, the big sold-out homecoming party with the Alumni Association going on Thursday at the Pine Bluff Convention Center. That event is sold out from what I'm hearing. You still might be able to find a loose ticket somewhere in somebody's right pocket, all the way to the bottom of their purse. Maybe, but otherwise it's sold out, but it's all good. Then, of course, the big Cheryl Fall Festival going on in Cheryl, Arkansas, right outside of Pine Bluff, featuring Young God Live, a chance to win those joints, as well as game tickets. Now, I'm stressing, game time is 2 p.m. Your tickets will be available at our tailgate section. Bring your ID, come get your tickets between 12 and 2, because I ain't going to lie to you, I'm going inside the game, so don't, when the game starts, I'm going inside, so I don't want to hear this, man. I came and wasn't nobody there. Yeah, it's at 2 o'clock. At 2 o'clock, I'm going inside. I wants to enjoy homecoming. I wants to get something to eat. I wants to, you know, have a good time and enjoy homecoming. But it's all good, though. King's up next. Chance to win's on deck. Lucky box. Your boy Stacks announced. It's the Big Station. Number one, Static Free. Hip Hop and R&B. It's Power 923, all right?
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1: 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I put

Pickable. Tuesday, Ask the Attorney Day with Attorney Lee Miller and Joyce Rayner joining us with the W. Howe Flowers Law Society. Bright and early Tuesday morning on the Broadway Joe Morning Show. What

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0: some more of it. And listen, if you ain't heard, let me put you up on something. A Netflix comedy special taping with Sheryl Underwood, Arkansas's own. It's called She Said What? Yeah, she filming her comedy special for Netflix right here in Little Rock, Saturday, January 16, 2027. Two shows, one night, downtown at the Robinson Center. Yeah, and we're going to have them tickets for you. Don't worry about it. Don't worry about it. 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It's on you. I'm always tell you to wait so you can win them right here on the big station, but you don't have to wait. You can go ahead and get them things. All right. 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More jams on the way from Baby Chief Do It, B2K, and your requests. 501-381-0923. 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It's necessary. Kanga 923 jamming.
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What up, fam? This your boy, Big Sit. This is of a woman, oh, she ain't got it. 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

0: B2K with Mileage on the People Station, Power 923 Jams. Kingy taking you to the house, getting some more of it. It's a big one in Monday. I got to give some more of it. So guess what? Top of the 3 o'clock hour, one lucky winner will win all three prizes I got. What you got, King? Hey, I got it. I got some more of it. That's what I got for you. Tickets to the Cheryl Fall Festival. 1, 2 tickets to the homecoming all-white affair, the UAPB. 3 tickets to the UAPB homecoming game. 3 pair of tickets, 1 winner, 3 o'clock. We're just going to run all threes on it. How about that? You keep it locked for your chance to win. 501-381-0923. When I tell you to, call me. Be caller number 9. Had a phrase that pays. 3 o'clock, though. I'm just prepping you for it. 1 winner, all 3 tickets will be yours. Will it be you? Is it you? Yeah. Some more of it. Big winning Monday. It's Kinga taking you to the house. The winning is right around the corner. And I got some T.I. Summer Walker, you know, some Tim's and Fat Joe. I got all that, too. But you want the tickets, I got that for you. Keep it locked. 3 o'clock, right here on the big station. It's Kinga taking you to the house on 923 Jams.
1: Trying to help a power sister out. She has a 13-year-old daughter, and every time her daughter asks the father for some money, he says, "Go see your mama because I'm on child support." She says that's wrong and you shouldn't be saying that to her daughter. Power listens, is dad wrong for saying that to his daughter? 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I'm on child support.
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1: Okay.
2: Oh, yeah. You can't do nothing with $300 for a 13-year-old.
3: I'm going to go with the daddy Broadway, okay? Never, as a mother, would I tell my child to go ask your daddy for something, because guess what? We both have this child together and we both have equal responsibility.
1: Gotcha.
3: Now, I'm going to say this. Now, the child support thing with the money, child support is not a moneymaker thing for you to get rich about. So, no, child support is not a lot of money because they base the money now on the mama and the daddy. They should have been doing that years ago instead of trying to just get the man.
4: Well, Joe, it's time for a little lesson on child support for all the ladies out there calling up and complaining to the state.
1: Okay,
4: once that judge bang that gavel and set that child support amount, Joe, that man's financial obligation to you is over. Joe, when you pay your car note, do you send them extra?
1: Not unless I want to pay it off early.
4: Exactly.
1: More fun.

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Chris Brown, obvious. People's Station, Big Winning Monday. It's obvious I got some tickets for you. It's obvious I got some more of it. Caller number 9, where you at? 501-381-0923. Tap in with me. Had a phrase that pays so I can take care of you. Cheryl Fall Fest tickets. UAPB Homecoming All White tickets. UAPB Game tickets. Right now, caller number 9, let me take care of you. I got some more of it for you. Tyler, Is It Love? 923.

0: 923, you're a caller number 8. You was close. 923 Jams. Who is this?
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0: Look, your phone loud. I didn't hear you, but I'm going to tell you what. You caller number 9. I need to hear that phrase that pays.
1: Right,
0: look, I heard you that time. Look, I'm hooking you up with triple the tickets. You know, I just wanted to make sure somebody today got all 3 tickets. 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So I'm hooking you up with Cheryl Fall Fest tickets, UAPB Homecoming All White Affair tickets, and the UAPB Homecoming Game tickets. 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

0: Kirk Franklin, Glorilla, this time on the People Station, Power 923 Jams, taking you to the house. It's King is sitting in for Trey Day, getting some more of it. 501-381-0923, that's my number inside this big, witty Monday. 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

0: 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Somebody tell them people Mr. Hem is here.
1: Whoa, whoa, whoa, whoa, whoa, whoa.
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Never chase bread, chase the vision. 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Big Master P vibe, no limit. Falling hard on another hemisphere. Somebody tell them people Mr. Hem is here. Whoa, whoa, whoa, whoa, whoa, whoa. Mr. Hem is here.

0: doubt you can put me any place on the map, cause I'm him. Never chase bread, chase the vision. 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Somebody tell them people Mr. Hem is here.
1: Whoa, whoa, whoa, whoa, whoa, whoa.
0: Mr. Hem is here.
1: Whoa, whoa, whoa, whoa, whoa, whoa.
0: Mr. Hem.
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King is sitting in for Trade Agents, getting some more of it. And listen, there's some more of it on the birthday tip this Wednesday, October 14th. Join us for Reverend Hezekiah D. Stewart Jr. Got to say the whole name. It's

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0: Oh, because it's some more of it wherever it's going. Taking you to the house. It's Kanga sitting in for trade day. And listen, if you ain't heard, Arkansas's own Sheryl Underwood is taping her Netflix comedy special right here in Little Rock, Saturday, January 16th, 2027. Two shows, one night, Robinson Center, downtown Little Rock. She said, what? That's the name of the special, and she'll be filming it. Where? Right here in Little Rock, Arkansas. You can get the tickets at bpctickets.com, Ticketmaster, or just win it right here on the big station. Like I always say, that's the best way to do it. You know, but it's on you. You can do it how you want to do it. More jams on the way from Drake, Summer Walker, Cardi B, Kanye West, your requests. Let's do it all. It's the big station taking you to the house with Kanga. Getting some more of it on 923 Jams.
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2: Trying to help a pirate sister out. She has a 13-year-old daughter, and every time her daughter asks the father for some money, he says, go see your mama because I'm on child support. 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
3: 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Get out of here, man. Get your dead feet. You know, I'm done talking. I ain't going to say nothing else.
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That's when I knew that your heart was scarring. 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Like, wait, babe, let me ask you.

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It's your boy Bobby Racksmith, and you know whenever I'm in the city, I'm tuned in to Power 92 Jams, the People Station. 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
2: 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That's for all my scammers and my kid money.

internet. It's Kinga. Taking it to the house, sitting in for Trey Day. More jams on the way from Sexy Red, Kanye, Cardi. Yo request, let's do it all on a big one at Monday. Getting some more of it. It's so good. Janae Aiko and Kendrick Lamar right now, though, on 923 Jams.

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0: Cardi B. Aha. Ha ha ha ha ha. On the People's Station, Power 923 Jams. It's Kinga. Get some more of it. And you gotta get your own though. You know what I'm saying? I'm getting mine. Some more of it. 501-381-0923. Tap in with me for your request. And listen, Sherrill, Arkansas, got a big event on the way to you this Friday. The inaugural Sherrill Fall Festival with Young Guy performing live this Friday, October the 16th in Sherrill, Arkansas. 6214 Highway 15 to be exact. 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You can get the tickets on eventbrite.com or you can win them today. It's a big winning Monday, so you still got a chance to win. It's on you. You got to keep it locked for that, though. Got some Future on the way, some LMA on the way, and some more tickets on the way. In other words, some more of it. Keep it locked. Taking you to the house. It's Kinga on a big station, Power 923 GDMs.
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0: Station, Lotto, Doja Cat. Okay. It's a big one in Monday on the People Station. Okay. It's Kinga taking you to the house, getting some more of it. Okay. Well, look, the general election for Pulaski County, Arkansas. Matter of fact, have you registered to vote? Before I even get into that, have you registered to vote? Okay, cool. Early voting begins this week, October the 19th. It goes on through November the 2nd, Monday through Friday, 8 a.m. to 6 p.m., Saturdays, 10 a.m. to 4 p.m. Absolutely no Sundays, okay? Election day is November the 3rd, so keep that in mind. Plenty of voting sites around so you can go put your bid in. For more information or questions, call 501-340-8336. 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General election, Pulaski County, Arkansas. Early voting starts this week, October the 19th, and goes through November the 2nd. All right, taking you to the house on the big station. Got some Metro Boomin' on the way. Drake, 21 Savage, T.I., Summer Walker, some more of it. Keep it locked on 923 Jams.
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2: Trying to help a power brother out. Met this lady about a month ago. They were out on a date, and the waitress brought a drink to the table and said, "This is from a friend." She accepted the drink, and he got upset, saying, "You should never do that. You're disrespecting me." She said, "You're overreacting. We're not even a couple yet." 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

0: Chris Brown, obvious on the People's Station, Power 923. Shekinah, moving, grooving, gliding, sliding, getting some more of it. Taking you to the house on the People's Station, Power 923. Yeah, we got things on the way this weekend. Because it is UAPB's homecoming, you know it's going to be full of events. Shout out to everybody who won today tickets to the homecoming. All white and fair and tickets to the whole game. You know what I'm saying? We taking care of you. Matter of fact, the Social House presents the UAPB Homecoming All White Affair concert. It's a tribute to Frankie Beverly and Maze, and it's featuring the award-winning Funk Factory band. It's going up this Thursday, the 15th, 8 p.m., Pine Bluff Convention Center. So you still got a chance to win tickets today on that right there. You just got to keep it Listen, we don't ask much. We just ask that you have a phrase that pays. That's it. We're going to get you in there. More jams on the way, too. Skiller Baby, Bryson Tiller, CB, Jacquees and Juvenile. Let's do it all. Let's get some more of it. Taking you to the house on a big station. Power 923 jams.
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0: 10. Girl, you a 10, girl, you a 10, girl, you a 10. 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

the inaugural Sherrill, Arkansas Fall Festival, brought to you by Big Time Sports and Entertainment, with Young Guy performing live. All the hits. He's doing all of them, all right?

0: big one in Monday too. So you still got another chance, one more chance to win. With CTC, you'll have tickets to the Cheryl Fall Festival as well. So just keep it locked for your chance to get in and win. All right, Kirk Franklin with Glorilla on the way, Isaiah Rashad on the way, Your Request on the way. Let's get some more of it. Taking you to the house on a big station. It's Kinga on 923 Jams.
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0: God same on a big station, power 923 jams. It's Necessary Kinga taking you to the house, getting some more of it. I'll be back tomorrow. Matter of fact, all week. It's some more of it all week long. I'm going to be right here from 2 to 6 taking you to the house. So just keep that in mind, all right? Listen, the Netflix comedy special taping is going up with Sheryl Underwood. She said what? Yeah, she's taping her Netflix comedy special right here in Little Rock, Saturday, January 16, 2027. Two shows, one night. 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You just got to keep it locked for your chance to win, all right? The Voice, CTC's up next while I go get some more of it. 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
2: Trying to help a power sister out. She has a 13-year-old daughter, and every time her daughter asks the father for some money, he says, "Go see your mama because I'm on child support." 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
1: Yeah. Yeah. Oh, yeah, yeah. Oh, you know, I just be getting out my body sometimes. It's just matching up to my aesthetics, but you know what I'm saying? Motherfuckers don't even be appreciating it. It's cool.

y'all. It's your girl, Cheryl Lightwood. And when I'm looking for a husband, when I'm looking for a place to eat, when I'm looking for something to buy, I'm always listening to Power 92.3 Jams on the app, baby. 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

0: continue to roll throughout the night. Don't want you to go anywhere, man. Listen, we're just getting started on a beautiful Arkansas number one night show, man. It is a big one on Monday. Got tickets on deck for the Shereel Blues Festival. Also, the all-white affair kicking off UAPB weekend plus the homecoming ball game of the week. That's right, man. UAPB versus Alabama State for their homecoming home game. All right, this weekend. It's going down. Keep it locked. It's CTC on the People Station, Power 923.
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0: to the Bluff. 2 p.m. kickoff for your homecoming game. 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
1: 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I'm going to take you when I get out the studio.

0: 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More music, rolling draft tonight. Don't want you to go anywhere, man. Listen here, man. I got so much more coming in store, including your chance for triple the ticket hookup, the Surreal Blues Festival, as well as the all-white affair, kicking off UAPB Homecoming Weekend, plus the UAPB Homecoming Showdown Saturday. 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Make sure you keep it locked right here to the People Station, the CTC on 923.
1: Your morning show. Trying to help a power sister out. She has a 13-year-old daughter, and every time her daughter asks the father for some money, he says, go see your mama because I'm on child support. She says that's wrong and you shouldn't be saying that to her daughter. Power listens, is dad wrong for saying that to his daughter? Go see your mama. I'm on child support.
2: I wouldn't dare. I'm like you. The magic word is you don't want no other man doing it. You're supposed to show her.
3: So, I'm on mom's side on this one. And only reason being is $300 is not a lot to support a child for a month.
4: Dad ain't no good, man. Dad is sorry.
1: Come on, Dad. Talk to me, dog. What'd you say about it?
4: Dad, $300. Mm-hmm. Man, that ain't no money.
2: I'm on the mother's side. 100%. $300 after the government get their little 10%, what you got left? It shouldn't take other folks to tell you how to take care of your child. $300? You got to be summoned to do that? Get out of here, man. Get your dead feet. You know, I'm done talking. I ain't going to say nothing else. The Broadway Joe
5: 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I've been waiting on this one for a long time.
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5: 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Holla at mama. She got the money. Oh, man. You know what I mean?
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